0: Go ahead, Lake Geneva.
1: Officer in the area advised that the smell is coming from someone refueling their boat nearby.
0: That 281 can return. We'll continue now, Virginia.
1: Message received. That 281 returning 1902.

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061 for 911 hang up. In the 29,200 block of Mount Tom Road, pinging near 29224, was a female yelling that her mom is physically abusing her. Could hear them arguing in the background. They did not provide an address and then disconnected. No answer on callback.

0: dispatch.
1: 2018.
0: Will they clear the traffic grant and 1997 will be solo in the vehicle for the remainder of the night?
1: Bye-bye. 6-0.
2: Is there anything significant on the premises 3 of the 29224 address?

some assistance requests, a suspicious vehicle. Those are just within the last couple of years, nothing since 2025.

0: 657. It's going to be in the 4300 block of South Beaumont, a white house across from 4301 South Beaumont, which is the Villa Inn and Grill. The male wearing a tie-dye bandana with no shoes, kicking and punching the house. This was called in by a third-party caller, not on scene.
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0: 6-0, I copy.
2: Copy that.
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1: Do we get squads going to that DC down on South Beaumont?
0: Negative. I was just checking Google Maps trying to find the address for the house.

0: 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Respond to a patient having trouble breathing. At 914, flight was gone safely to unit 101.
1: Sam Charles, 6980.

0: dispatch. You didn't receive any information if you left the scene or if you're still on scene trying to kick the door.
1: We can call it back.
0: I'm just going to go 39 then.
1: Copy.

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1: Hey, from the in-house address we have for the 17 is 4318 South Beaumont.

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1: I do have her. 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

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Lake Geneva clear, 2007.

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0: Entonces estaba.
1: Maybe I'll turn 21 and out.
0: 10-5, ambulance 121 en route. More information, your patient is saying she had concussion from over the weekend and is throwing up. She also is wearing a heart monitor, has some difficulty breathing and chest pain. There are subjects in the background that are yelling. Per county, I do have an officer en route as well.
1: Ambulance 121, copy.

0: on that scene. Message showing from a two-story taxpayer. Yeah, investigating.
1: Message received, nothing showing out investigating. 2010.

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0: 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At Baxter Apartments, 658 Baxter Circle. Callers, those other people outside smoking 961 in the back parking lot. No descriptions or how many.
1: They're having a bonfire. I drove past maybe 10 minutes ago.

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1: Go ahead.
0: It's going to be 2800 block of 91st Street. There was two or three kids on an electric scooter riding back and forth on 91st. Not stopping at stop signs. Caller's concerned that they might get hit or might scratch his wife's car. One's going to be in a black t-shirt and gray sweatpants.
1: All right, Gabby, I'm 1060.
2: 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Care set at 2808 Raymond Avenue for 78-year-old female. Conscious of trouble breathing, possibly having a heart attack, has back pain and pain in both her arms. 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For 78-year-old female, conscious of difficulty breathing, possible heart attack, has back pain and pain in both her arms. She's also pale and sweaty. Comatose since 2017.

0: 47 for rescue run. Raymond Avenue, 78-year-old female, trouble breathing, possible heart attack, also having back pain and pain in both of her arms.
1: I got it. 47, 5247, I'm right here if you want me to say that. I got it.

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1: No,

0: 29 all 12 in route, direct.
1: 4-4, are you guys still good out there?
2: Yeah, we're good. We're waiting on a ride to the Delta.
1: Super.
0: Flying is 29 all Florida, Wally, funny. I'll be in route, direct.
1: 29 all Florida, copy. You're in route, direct. Grand Geneva Security called us. Female speaking, only Russian, has been there for several days intoxicated. Today they noticed she has bruising and cuts on her arms that were not previously there.
0: Messenger received, is she in the security office or?
1: They have her in the lounge, they have her out of a lobby lounge bar.
0: Message received, thank you.
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0: Florida 578.
1: How about the way to Ascension? I don't need a port.
0: Hold Florida 578, Don.
2: Go ahead.
0: I'll be in route direct. Go into the main lodge under the canopy where the main doors are to go in. She'll be right inside there by the bar.
2: Do you know what the injury is?
0: A Russian woman speaks only Russian. Been there for numerous days, 1055, and just cuts to her hands and arms.
2: Copy, okay, we'll be around. I have a couple of minutes, please, we'll be here.

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1: Copy, thank you.
0: Yeah, Mike, did you get to catch the wreck? Well,
2: can put me writing on this for the other squad 10A, please, from 76 to the base.
1: Copy, 6-0.

0: Right in front of Pick and Save, Milwaukee. Yeah.
1: Copy. Hi, Arnold, 10-4. Just for some additional information, the mail was last seen yesterday, so they're saying that he is not there right now.
2: That's understood.
3: Five, seven, eight.

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2: Affirm.

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0: 4-4.
1: A ride coming to pick him up, and then she went inside for the house, inside the house, so put us all 10-8.
0: Copy. Did you want to go back on your accident?

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She's refusing all help, and they're trying to figure out right now what's going on with her. Right now, she's

0: 390 Florida, Campbell 291. 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
1: I do have a translator on my phone if it would help.
0: Yeah, they have a translator on a phone here already. They're talking with her.

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1: First name Tex, Paul Edward Charles Sam, first name Jeffrey, J-E-S-S-R-E-Y, middle initial E is in Edward, male white, 1119 at 76, California.

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1: Please, ready.
2: 6-0.
0: That's 1 from 578.

0: pruebas que van. Peninsula Drive, a 19-year-old female that fainted and hit her face into a wall. She's got a cut in her eye and swelling in her face. There's a history of seizures, but they do not believe this was a seizure.
1: She hit her face on the wall, has a cut in her eye and swelling on her face now. She is conscious and breathing. Attention, Town of Burlington Rescue, it's been a 4322 Peninsula Drive. For a 19-year-old female, she is currently conscious and breathing, but had passed out and hit her face when she fell. Has a cut on her eye and swelling. Again, she is conscious and breathing now. Crash Sir Weiler and Jenny, Time of Tones, 2044.
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0: At 20%.
2: Yeah, just

Tony, Utility 291. Utility 294, ambulance 291 will be clear, nobody in contact.

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0: Bethlehem 324. 34, go ahead. 334, checkpointing 1 to Mount Pleasant. Copy, 2035.
1: She's trying to get to the doors to unlock them. I was alone when you arrived. I'm seeing if you could advise if you need a W.
0: Copy.
2: Ambulance 291 and utility 291 are back in.
1: Hi, sir.

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0: 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Her bedroom's at the end of the hall. Asked where the pain was located. Her abdomen did advise she has autism, so it's hard for her to give an exact location. She asked if you could please not come in with a gurney. I did tell her that you're going to do whatever is medically necessary.
1: Copy. Do you guys want a separate call for this one?

0: 101, how are you on scene?
1: 22, he was about to clear. Scene for dangerous animal.
0: Yeah, to the front porch to meet you.
1: Caller believes it could have rabies.

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At 2776, Front Road.

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0: Messenger Steve. Page 9 of no pulse.
1: She's been sleeping in her chair, has been feverish and complaining of chills. 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
0: That's received.

0: Jennifer. 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
1: Come on for manpower, please.

0: Charlie Fire Rescue, additional manpower for a cardiac arrest, 2776 Frontage Road, 2776 Frontage Road, East Charlie Fire Rescue, upgrading now to a PNB response, 2776 Frontage Road with CPR in progress, can I complete 2108?
1: Put me back on 25025, and I'll get you headed back down to LEC for an interview.
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0: 1703, copy, patient is conscious.
2: Unconscious but breathing.
0: 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Unconscious but breathing. Ambulance 172, did you copy that additional?
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0: 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I'm going to hear 172.
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0: Send you 172, don't you?
1: 10-4. 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

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It's going to be at 1003 State Street. 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
1: Hello, 1-7-1, you're on to Lakeland 2119.

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1: Yeah, that's all right. It's back in cars.
0: One 21 back in cars.

0: the apartment complex south of, I'm sorry, east of state. And I'm going to walk along the apartment building and the old train tracks. That's where she saw this individual.
1: Adam Paul, Tom, 3255. You're going to be on the west frontage on Leedsburg.

City Rollington Rescue respond to Oak Park Place, 1700 Southside Road, Unit 1205, on the first floor. Assisted living site for a 94-year-old male, conscious and breathing, possible hip injury. He also broke it 3 years ago and is not having a lot of pain today. Attention, City Rollington Rescue respond to Oak Park Place, 1700 Southside Road, first floor, assisted living side, Unit 1205. For a 94-year-old male with a hip injury, having pain, he has a prior break on his hip 3 years ago. He's conscious and breathing. Sematones, 2128. Let's press 334 seconds. Copy 334, 2128.

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0: I've been at real quick.
1: Affirmative. Just before your call came through, we got an emergency signal from, looked like engine 923, which is confirming if it was accidental or if they were just doing a test.
2: 923, dispatch, Town of Burlington 923, there is no emergency.
1: Copy, just confirming, thank you.
2: Thank you.
3: That means it's suspended. I see where it says field name suspension, but below that it says field value null.
1: Copy, 2132.

0: aircraft?
1: We walked down the north side of the complex here between it and the old railroad tracks that trail now. And we're not finding anybody. I'll just stay in the area.

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Engine 171, ambulance 173, and East Troy Topo Alert. 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

0: Tiny Strike Fire, information. Engine 17, we're getting multiple calls on. We've got two crash detections on this, and we also have a vehicle on fire.
1: Okay, these are in route, Charlie.

0: Sunny 0 0 1. Engine 1-1, turn around. Be sure to give me an update.
1: I also stopped in at T-Max and Coal Miners, and nobody's in there that fits that description.
2: The ditch is now fully engulfed. No one is in the vehicle at this time. There was airbag deployment. We did get a crash detection. Go ahead.
3: We are clear of Lake Lingo. We will be responding to the call on clear with me.
2: And for you guys are clear and returning Lakeland en route to your next at 2140.

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0: Anchor 171, Walnut County, here at Roar.
1: Anchor 171, you're en route at 2143. Engine 171, med 171. We are now getting reports that we're going to have several patients. We've got two patients on the southbound side of traffic. We've got one patient on the northbound side of traffic. Two vehicles involved. No one is in the vehicles at this time.
2: Engine 171, happy, multiple patients, one southbound.

0: Ambulance 173.
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0: We're on scene.
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3: Two, have a good night.
4: 13, usual.
3: 5242, have a good night.
4: 5-2, have a good night.
0: Yeah, I'm good.

0: you take Ayala off the squad. Copy.
1: We've already changed about 3 minutes.
2: There's reports of 3 patients. 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
1: Yes, sir. We're about approaching right now.

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1: Go ahead, county.
0: Be advised, the vehicle that's involved in fire has a concealed carry weapon in it, and there is ammunition in the vehicle.
1: Measure, Steve.

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1: Engine 171.
0: Engine 171 is on scene. One vehicle fully involved. I'll be initiating Highway 43 commands.
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1: Hi, 20 officer.

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Red 269, and encore control alert. Respond to overdose. And then 6027, Red Wing Lane.

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0: We're on scene. 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
2: County Med 361.
1: Med 261.
2: Med 261 in the round.
1: You're going to be en route for Emil, who drank one swallow of Dial shampoo.
2: Med 261, can I please additional?
1: County, the I-43 command.
2: Yes, ma'am.
1: McQuarrie wants to know the best channel to get in contact with.
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0: I missed what they said. Would you be able to repeat it?
3: 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Was driving the wrong way and then corrected itself, last seen northbound

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0: 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I just heard a loud explosion in the city of 18, south of 3 Mile Road.
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2: County Ambulance 172, we're clear of Watcher returning.
3: 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Ambulance 172, information.
4: What?
3: Full Street is closed between 83 and 20, just so you're aware.
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0: 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I'll be tight.
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1: I'm sorry, I can't copy you. I think you're saying you're 23.
0: April.
1: Copy, thank you.

0: Burlington Rescue. Respond with PD to the Culvers at 1073 Milwaukee Avenue. Looking for a white Ford Taurus. There's a male inside that's not responding. Does appear to be breathing, and he's in there with the vehicle running. Attention, City of Burlington Rescue. Respond with PD to the Culvers at 1073 Milwaukee Avenue. Caller says the male in a white Ford Taurus that's running. Tried to rouse him, but he's not responding. Appears to be breathing. Rescue Service, Falcon Ridge and Wag Road. Time and tone, 2216.
1: S6907 for an update. Said that there was a smell of 961 in the vehicle. Believe he may possibly be overdosing.
2: Go ahead.
0: 932 is in a row. Copy. 2217.

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1: 906, 907, did you guys want another one?
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1: I copy.
3: 906, my computer's not up yet. What car did you get with?
1: It's a white Taurus.

0: 906, just coming back current and clear to an Epifanio Hernandez on Browns Lake Drive. If it is the RO, he is showing valid clear. He is on parole for possession of narcotics.
1: He's semi-alert and talking to us.

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0: 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Both vehicles are out. 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

Mission Kansas Soul Rescue, respond to Ellsworth Correctional, 2142 Bicycling Street. Building D is in David for a 36-year-old female having an allergic reaction, itchiness in her throat. She is conscious and breathing. Repeating, Kansas Soul Rescue, respond to Ellsworth Correctional, 2142 Bicycling Street. Building D is in David for a 36-year-old female having an allergic reaction, itchiness in her throat. She is conscious and alert. Time of tones, 2256.

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0: 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The 391 acknowledges the call. Be around shortly.
1: Hey, 391, Tupper. First thing, she got a 66-year-old female that's getting dizzy when she stands. She feels weak.
0: I copy the additional.
2: Just, you know, we did receive the order to detain from CMC. 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
1: Sounds good, copy.

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0: plate. It's going to be on a blue Accord. It's going to be on the bypass in A.
1: I copy.
2: County Control, Metro 81, and the ambulance 401, clear of Bird Street. Patient is off the ground, back in her chair, and comfortable.
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City of Burlington Rescue, respond to 673 Fox Tree Circle, unit number 6, for a 71-year-old male who fell down the stairs and his head is bleeding. He's confused, but is conscious and breathing. Repeating, City of Burlington Rescue, respond 673 Fox Tree Circle, unit number 6, for a 71-year-old male who fell down the stairs and his head is bleeding. He's confused, but is conscious and breathing. Kevin Hones, 909.

respond for 2nd and Zephyrcott, 641 Fox Street Circle, unit number 8, for a 58-year-old female with chest pain and stomach pain. She's conscious and breathing. Repeating City of Burlington Rescue, this is a 2nd and Zephyrcott, 641 Fox Street Circle, unit number 8, for a 58-year-old female with chest pain and stomach pain. She's conscious and breathing. Time of tone, midnight 27.

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0: Attention City of Burlington Rescue, respond for a call at Planet Fitness, 1112 Milwaukee Avenue. There's a male in the parking lot who's bleeding from his foot. Repeating, City of Burlington Rescue, respond to Planet Fitness, 1112 Milwaukee Ave. For a 60-year-old male who is in the parking lot, he's bleeding from his foot, the upper part of his foot, blood spraying out like it's an artery. Time of tone, 104.
1: Seven, be advised, they're saying that the blood is spraying out like it's possibly an artery.

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I don't need service on it, but if you just want to attach the

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1: A unit of female outwing officers that are complaining of chest pains and wrist pain. They're going to be on the on-ramp to 43 cell phone from safety.

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At B24, North Cherry Street.

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1: 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You were paged out for a male who fell on the floor needing a lip assist. No injuries, conscious and breathing normally. 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

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Unit 35 for a 74-year-old male, barely conscious, labored breathing, temperature of 102.5. 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
0: Wilson or Wilms? Copy. 37, are you replacing Wilms then?
1: Oh, good, I mean.

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0: 63-1. Good morning, Amy. Got a deer, 43 southbound, right shoulder, mile marker 25.9.
1: 10-4.

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0: 10396 and 9283, doing locals, headed to Kenosha County Jail. Complaint when you got it, please.

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0: 7 South Pine, fire alarm, electric pump running. It's called my alarm company.
1: You have 908 to 906, I copy it. I'm right here, and I can advise.
0: Oh, wait, you're taking this by yourself?
1: Yeah, you're from, I'm just right down the road.
0: I copy.
2: Yeah, pavement. Hey,

attention to the City of Burlington and Fire and Rescue. You have a call at 637 South Pine Street at Netsley's for a reported fire alarm, electric pump running fire alarm, called in by the alarm company. Burlington Fire and Rescue, 637 South Pine Street, Nestle's, for a fire alarm called in by the alarm company. They're reporting it's the electric pump running fire alarm. Dial tone 749.

0: 25 is responding nicely. Copy 925. En route at 750. Was there another unit in there calling? 32 is also in route. Copy 932. En route 750.
1: Fire.

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0: 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Can you also repeat for me where you're going?
1: Digita.
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0: 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We'll be out investigating all incoming units, push fire around 7 on arrival.
1: Copy.

0: 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We'll be out investigating all incoming units and switch to fire ground 7 on arrival.
1: Copy.

0: Sir, just information. We got a call as you were arriving on scene. They're doing a planned power outage, and it tripped the fire alarm.
1: I copy. Thanks, dispatch. We'll hold this to the unit on scene. All incoming can return.
0: I copy that. Tim with Nestle says he was going to meet you. Any other incoming units can clear and return.
1: That's affirmative. We're out with the representative now.
0: I copy.

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I'm just going to use this and back up right here and spray off, but I'll meet you up there. 9-4.

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1: Pitchfork?

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0: I didn't see the pitchfork. 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But that's a horse apple shovel.
1: Yeah, it looks like a mulching fork. I was like, oh, I need that.
2: I'll be picking up a ride along at the start of the PD.
3: I copy.

but we're on Highway 11 here, right by, we are east of West Street in Elkhorn here, and ready to pull out. I don't know if either of you guys are in the area, or where you guys are at. I'm sitting down here on West Street waiting for you guys. Okay, 10-4. I'm at the stoplights by the speedway. Alright, you can catch up. We're going to get started here. And, yeah, just fall into line. 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I don't know if you possibly do. I can leave one by a cone for you, Casey. The first cone, I'll leave it, okay? 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

0: 49, you got a copy? Are the signs off?
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0: 13 for disorderly conduct. Come at 6111 East Wind Lake in Norway. Resident is being a physical issue. We're still on the phone getting more info. Multiple squads, I heard 10-4. Anyone else trying to key up?
1: Adam William Boy 6270 AWB 6270. We're gonna be on Front Street and Ag School Road.

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2: If you could, Armando, when you take it in a measurement or whoever, I don't care.
3: 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You can keep moving. Yeah, Casey and I can both get measurements.
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Squad 291, Tent 291, Ambulance 291, and Lions Tower Alert. 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At 5991, Christine Court.

0: Yeah, Gabriel's 291.
1: The fire alarm is beeping. Go ahead.
0: Gabriel's 291 and route, we got the additional.
1: Tipo, they don't smell anything.
0: Message received.
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1: Copy.

0: and a black Lincoln Navigator, yellow tires. So, just so we know.
1: There was one when we were out there painting all over the line. I was watching him.
0: The Navigator was getting close. He was the one. He tried to pass on the shoulder twice, and then he was beating up all over everybody.
1: 21 is when he went past, so just so we can all kind of keep a mental note in case the camera picks it up or something. 10-4.
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1: Tower, page 24. 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
0: At this time, it appears it's not.
1: Tower.
0: You're open right now.
1: Squad 291
0: will be in route.
1: At 825.
0: Yeah, I'm at 291.
1: Go ahead.
0: Nothing.
1: 825.

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1: Definitely do not need PA on scene, thank you.
0: 10-4.
2: Us a conveyance to Lake County.

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0: Yeah, if we do catch a measurement, in the meantime.

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0: 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Move up right now.
1: Copy, I'll hold him.
2: 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You didn't stop for a while.
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One Black Super Duty.

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0: Got one for you. Copy, clear. Casey, on your go-ahead, let us know when you see the biggest gap possible to see if we can try to get it as tight as possible, I suppose.
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0: Armando, if you want to pack up and kind of hang off on the side, get off the road as much as possible, and then when Keith gives us the go-ahead, we'll get out there.
1: Big gap after the Blackboard Explorer.

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1: That one.
2: Change the first thing I said.
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1: Live for it.
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0: Send for it.

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0: 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Be southbound 164 at Dory Lane.
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1: 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You can put me at 15th and 67.
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1: Just the one Chevy car.
0: That copy, then I'll have a couple.

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0: or a dangerous animal. 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
0: Copy that, sending.

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0: Airport, copy.
1: I copy, 615.
0: That's good. You don't want it.

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1: 10-4.
0: Yeah, disagreeing, Oliver.
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2: 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Respond to fire alarm at 1131 Sequoia Street. 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
0: T5 will 2 to Warwick County. 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

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Response: 3 person has fallen at 324 North Terry Street.

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0: Ambulance and car 121 en route.
1: Ambulance and car 121 en route. You'll be responding for us. Material now. Who fell? No injuries. He's a lift assistant. He'll be in the bedroom. He comes to the front entrance.
2: Just one. Utility 281's location.
3: 10-4-9-46.
4: 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Avoid Washington Street when responding in fire apparatus. It's pretty blocked off.
2: You want to call in there, Eric?
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2: 10-4.
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0: 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There's a AMA and clear returning.
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0: to Burlington Rescue. You have a call at 300 Edward Street. 87-year-old female, 8'7", having some hip pain and severe lower back pain. Again, City of Burlington Rescue, respond 300 Edward Street. 87-year-old female who's got some mobility issues, breathing and conscious. 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
2: Affirm, it's the G2 app. I apologize for not advising earlier. That was planned. It was me. 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
1: 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Ambulance 291. Alliance Tower Alert. Response rate person has fallen. At 6722, Highway 50.
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0: 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Psychiatric evaluation. A. Morgan. 11,200. Route 12. 1441. And 1451. 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Time 10:15.
1: Hey, Mr. Penny, what message received?
2: 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It was a witness call.
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0: 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Respond to other fire incident. 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
1: 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I copy.
2: You calling for this turn bar, or you want me to get it?
3: Well, I'm playing Casey now, so do you want to get this one, please?
2: Yep.
1: It's going to be at the 13,800 block of Leeds Sphere. Sorry, is that pronunciation weird? Great compact car, sitting at the same location each day around the same time for approximately 2 weeks. Advise on cover.

0: 16, set up not needed. 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I'll head up there.
1: I copy. 79 and 26, or 17 just advised that the vehicle pulled away, so we can go 10-8 actually.
0: Copies. Did it happen to get a 28?
1: No, unfortunately not.

0: 16.
1: 16.
0: Just for an update, the alarm company called back and said there's key holder Ben that is not on scene, and he's saying no one's authorized to be there.
1: Cleaners, he's got a CNH badge. I can talk to him now.
0: I copy.
2: Setting. General Dan, Field 291.
0: Key holder's name is Ben. 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

0: leave it open for his last one.
1: Copy.
2: 216, call taker was able to get the phone number for Ben if you need it, or if you need me to make a call, just let me know.

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2: 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I'll be at North Milwaukee, and I'll budge.
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1: 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Clear, Jerry.
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0: dispatch. I have some comments. Everything's good here. We're 10-8.
1: 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I copy 47.
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0: Coming in. Let me get back to you here in 2 seconds. We're going to finish this white stripe here, and then John will look up and see what road name.
1: 10-4.
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0: Johnny wants the thingy. He remembers it being like North Auto Drive, but it says on the paper Turtle Creek. So you should be able to see maybe a paint change there, but we'll figure it out when we clean up there. We're out of your direction right now.
1: Copy. I am set up from Turtle Creek to the stop sign on Taylor.
0: And 4, thank you, sir.

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1: Yeah, how's that?
2: We're arriving at Aurora Lakeland.
3: Center Damon.

0: I do. 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It's pretty far back on C here.
1: Roger, team.
2: We're going to be shuffling some cars. You could put us unavailable for a little bit.
1: Copy.
0: All right, I'll have one coming back to you.
3: 10-4, clear to send.

0: 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Copy.
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1: 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I don't know if you want it for training, otherwise I'll give it to Area 10.
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0: kind of hang back a little bit, Armando. I'm not sure exactly where this is.
1: 10-4.
2: We might need to be a priority up here.
3: Just hang right there, little crew. We'll tighten up to you.

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2: No, I need you to hold for 1 second.
0: Bad.
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0: Copy.
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0: Last one's at Pontiac.
1: Copy that.
2: Now 7 for an accident unknown.
1: Now 7.
2: It happened at Milwaukee and Bridge. It sounds like they're going to be pulling into the Adrian's parking lot. The 17 was just a passerby. Black Volkswagen and a 3500 work van. Male possibly hit his head, but unknown if there's any injuries.
1: Is rescue being
2: dispatched? Not at this time, but I can dispatch him if you'd like.
1: I will advise.
2: Copy.
1: Last one for me is going to be a Ford F-150 white.
0: 10-4.
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0: I got your Decker. 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Negative, he turns.
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1: God.
0: Males is going to be X-ray Charles, 81594. Break for second.
1: God.
0: Boy Charles Robert, 7566. And we're out of traffic in Adrian's parking lot.
1: Copy. Five, 69.
2: 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I'm on 10th at Commerce.
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0: of Burlington. You have a PI accident at Adrian's Frozen Custard at 572 Bridge Street. 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Repeating, City of Burlington, you have a call at 572 Bridge Street at Adrian's Frozen Custard. It's a PI accident with one male patient on scene requesting rescue for a neck injury. Downtown's 1114.
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0: 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We have two vehicle accidents, light damage. We'll be out triaging.
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2: Hi, Roland.
0: Attention Union Grove area rescue, you have a call at the Piggly Wiggly at 4400 67th Drive for a 70-ish-year-old female who collapsed in one of the aisles. She is conscious and breathing but seems disoriented. Repeating, Union Grove area rescue, you have a call at 4400 67th Drive at the Piggly Wiggly for a 70-ish-year-old female who collapsed in one of the aisles. She is conscious and breathing but seems disoriented. 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Time zones 1122.
3: 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Dispatch, that's all one. Are you close? Otherwise, 69's got it.

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1: Sorry, Thursday.
2: Hill Road, 1451, 2, time 11:22.
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0: Here you go. Go ahead, Sarge, yep.

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1: 1451, message received. You're en route for a 4-year-old male, conscious and breathing, who fell and has a split head.
0: Right, Steve, thank you.
2: 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Car 121, push returning.
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1: 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They have to take a medication. 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
1: Copy that.
0: This one's a little ram-bam.
1: Hello, return. And I'm returning.
0: Copy.
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2: Scott, this one.
3: Truck plate. It's going to be 348-2065 B-Boy. I'm going to be on the bypass at 83.
2: Bye-bye.
0: Yeah, black Nissan.

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1: 10-4.
0: Last one's QRP Logistics.

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1: 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Again, 25552.
0: 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Yeah, 10-4.

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1: 10-4. The guy in that silver car was not going to stop.
0: I got some more coming.
1: 10-4.
0: Power, they're going to turn off on the side road. I'll gear you one anyway.
1: 10-4.

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3: 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I mean, northbound 20 off ramp. I can't get it back. It's on a gray Ford Edge.

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0: It's working.
2: I-36, south of North English Settlement, out of Wisconsin, Adam Henry, Edward, 8798, AHE8798, in the left lane.
3: Copy, I clear you up for what you're on.
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1: 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I got another one coming.
0: Yeah, 10-4.
2: Way 45 and Highway 50 at the Shell gas station in Kenosha County for a transport.
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1: 260.
0: 6540, respond over there. 217, what's this traffic? Walter, check northbound, right around 327 for a pedestrian that's walking on the shoulder. Northbound lanes on the east side, approximately 40 years old, male unknown, brown tank, brown pants and a backpack. Pedestrian is waving his hands and appears to be singing. Brake. Think I need to fetch any state patrols.

to 38. Dispatch 38, Harrington. When you're available, if you could just centralize between 13 and 9, please. And 10, please.

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1: Move you out of Union Grove right now, Miss, and then I have an old complaint number you could cross-reference.
0: Sure, go ahead.
1: Old number is 06-2089. Again, it's 06-2089.
0: Copy.

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1: I copy. Dispatch 26 and 40. Copy. State that with them so we can 22.

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At 209 East Grant Street, unit 419.

0: County dispatch from Med 262, or Med 261. Med 261 will be taking that call.
1: Top
0: 5 at 217. I need Tom to delve in.
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1: 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They're requesting, Barra is requesting a welfare check.
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1: I'll be out at 3031 Sheard Road.
0: I copy. Do you need to be, are you on this complaint number for the info?
1: Yes, I don't need to
0: be. 3021 28, I copy.

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0: 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Over Med 261. Yeah, do you guys want us to respond with you to this call? We're just clearing up from the other one.
1: Yeah, that sounds good. If you guys could respond, we got a well person check. We'll see what happens. We'll need you.

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1: Adam Sam David, 4923, ASD 4923. We're going to be on Duran at H.
0: Bye-bye.

716 for a wire down. Elm Island in North River Bay for a low-hanging wire going across the road. It's about 5 to 10 feet off the ground.

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0: KTL out of city, Blake. Continuing, this is going to be for the city. They're looking for David Brunel, male white, 10-15 of 2003. Last seen driving a white Honda Accord with a Wisconsin plate of Adam William, X-ray 3706, AWX 3706. It hit on Flock westbound Duran from Hayes at about 12:50 today. Bruno's wanted for felony bail, jumping and theft if located South Poland and advised for RIPD. KBF 277 at 1304.
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0: sending.
1: Even for officer safety, the officer did advise that the victim advised that Bruno said he is strapped. 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

0: I do.
1: The compressor overheated, so we're going to give it a minute to cool off a little bit, and then we'll get going again.
0: Copy. Pretty close to the Andrea.
1: Yeah.
0: 10-4. Black Jeep. Last one.

0: Cruz, can you see the end? 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
1: I am standing at the end. Send it.
0: Scott.

0: Joe, they want to do the radius down here. 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Do you want to get off, or do you want to just keep moving?
1: If we can multi, we'll get right out of their way.
0: Okay, they're going to be controlling traffic on this side.
1: Copy. Yeah, we're just going to where you are, correct? Do they know that?
0: Yep, I'll let them know.
2: Possible that car is just past me going westbound past Case High School. It's probably going to be coming up to 90 and then into the area.
3: I copy.
4: 40, I'm cleared here with a warning. You're going to head that way?
3: Copy.
2: You know, white Honda Accord, I think it's got a tinted license plate. It's westbound. It should be like at 90th right now at 20.
3: Copy, 90th and 20.

0: 7-9. Did you pull traffic on it?
1: Negative. I was just trying to get in position. I was eastbound. I couldn't go over the grass. We hit some ball westbound to get back to it now.
0: Copy. I'll be on 20 at the east frontage.
2: What's that copy?
3: Can you stop, Joe? A little bit. I'm just gonna get that radio stun.
4: Copy.
5: Stop that. I'm not stopping it yet, but we're at Renaissance and 20. I'm a couple cars behind.
2: I copy. Squad told the air on channel 1 for the sheriff for the ATL.
0: I'm gonna route to you.
2: Perfect, copy.

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0: Let's open it up higher so we can. 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
1: Nope, I'll get the sign.

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1: 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Hold on.
0: 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Thanks anyway.

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0: everything on either side, trying to stay patrol in the area. It's going to be southbound, passing 326 over 4. It's a blue tractor with a white trailer that keeps riding behind everyone. The caller's trying to get, or he keeps trying to get people in front of him to go like 85 miles an hour, swerving from lane to lane, and your caller couldn't get the plate.
1: 40, I'm in the city.
0: I copy. Dispatch to anybody that's close to the interstate, advise.
2: 26, I'm in position 330 over 4 southbound.
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2: Yeah, I'll be over there in a second.
1: 031 on it. Your 17th refused or not.
0: I copy you. 13 Alpha Highway K. I'm a little opposition for that.
1: I copy.

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1: I copy. Dispatch 26. 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
1: I'm not the line. 211.
0: I'm not sure yet. I copy. Just let me know when you get there. 88, you are caller. Go ahead.
1: Hey, dispatch. Stepe Kaminskis advised that his person will be discharged relatively soon, so he's just going to stay there.
0: I copy. 5 a.m., I'm going to put you on 30s, call in.

0: that's 88 standby. Other squad in there? Copy 5-3. Dispatch to 88, that's correct. Bennett's en route to the hospital. He's going to be taken over for McNally then, I believe.
1: That's work.
0: Copy.
2: After the red, Ford or Armando? Kia. It's a Kia.
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0: Yeah, he was yelling a lot before the traffic piled up, so just a heads up when you guys pull over. Just be aware.

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0: 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Whenever you're available, I have a call holding for you. It's a 21.
1: You can put it up.
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0: 10494, Series 10.
1: Copy.

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0: I should be good, thanks.
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0: making your way over to the Rochester Village Hall. We have a citizen in Rochester that's en route over there to have a 10-day sign-off. I'll have a call for you shortly.
1: Shop and load. The crash truck is back in the shop, so I got Ethan and Armando heading back. They're going to try to do things as much as they can, switch it over to the crash truck, so we have that tomorrow. If you wouldn't mind picking up these last few cones and the signings for us, and we're going to get started loading.
2: 10-4, I'm almost to the end here. So I should be back there to help you guys out.
1: Awesome. Thank you, sir. Appreciate it.
3: Ethan to Armando, I will grab the forklift right away.
1: 10-4.
3: Might as well focus on that first, then they can take the forklift right after they get back.
1: I'll make a plan.

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1: Testing, they had called and advised. I was unable to get a hold of them, so I paged you guys out again. They did confirm it is just their alarm testing.
0: Copy, Multitask is standing down. Multitask recorded in the way again, please.
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0: Get this over to the issuing deputy.
1: 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You want me to just close you out then, or do you still have to write?
0: Good.

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0: 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I copy. Other squad in there? 40.
1: Disturbing a traffic hazard on Durand, east of 56th. It's a low boy loading up an excavator. I'm just going to be helping with traffic slowing down. It's one lane right now.
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0: Dispatch 906.
1: 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I'm en route already.
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0: 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Other squad in there.
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0: cancel ATL break. Continuing, this is going to be the ATL that I gave out earlier for REPD for David Bruno in the white Honda Accord. He's been located. Cancel ATL, KBF 277 at 1449.
1: Roger, Jill. Mile 317, 317.
0: I copy. Was there another squad in there besides 37?
2: 5127, 1042.
0: Copy.
3: 907,
0: 907.
3: I'm going to be heading to an address, 1412 South Brownswick Drive, speak with the party that came in. Sounds like he might be a victim of fraud in this case. The bank is going to remain in just drive-through mode the rest of the night.
0: I copy. Did you want me to send the Town of Burlington squad over at the Town of Burlington address?
3: If one's available and wants to meet me there, that'd be great.
0: Copy. There's no recent promise history there, and he's clear.
3: Step forward, thank you.
0: Copy. Just south of 6th Street.
3: Yeah, where am I going?
0: So you're going to 1412 Southbound Lake Drive. I'm going to put the call up if you just want to see the comments. And per 907, he thinks that the party that they're going to check on is possibly a fraud victim. Six, seven, go ahead.
4: Adam William Tom, 7915, AWT 7915. We're on 7th Ave at Vine Street.
0: 10-4. 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
4: From this.
0: Copy now, 6. Dispatch to 4-5. Are you going to be 10-6 much longer? Because it looks like city is looking for you for a walk around for 961 on the east side.
4: I'm going to go home and get them first.
0: 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Disregard then.

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0: Charles, Zebra, and Tishigan.
1: Yeah.

0: County, 311. Control, engine 311, ambulance 311 arriving on scene, two-story family structure, nothing showing, we'll be out investigating. Engine 311, away command.
1: 10-4-15-08.

0: got your playback to a smoker craft boat listing to a Thomas J. Atwater out of Waukesha.
1: Put that to warnings and we'll be 10-8.
0: Copy.

0: interstate? Hi, copy. Anybody near the interstate? 1063, a reckless break. Northbound 327 over 2 for a maroon Genesis and a black SUV that are racing each other. One's in the emergency lane, and they're now passing my marker 326 over 4. If anyone's in position, advice. I copy, state. It's a maroon Genesis and a black SUV.
1: Copy.

0: Hi, dispatch to State Patrol 239. State, we transferred the call to Milwaukee County. The call came in by 5.5 miles, and they said that the cars were pretty far ahead.
1: Sir, thank you.
0: Go ahead.
1: I'll be clear of the residence. You can keep me on it writing.
0: Happy.

Furniture location. I think we've been out here at least once every ship and first ship for the past 2 days. References.

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0: Med 262 will be in route 4, Med 261.
1: I copy Med 262 in your route 4, Med 261. You're going to be in route for a 75-year-old female, pale, feels like she's going to pass up. She is conscious of breathing.

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1: 3 Victor William Charles, Frank 21 Charles, 3 Young Mary 471 811.
0: Copy, standby.

rescue it? Attention Norway, Fire and Rescue, respond to Town Bank, 7998 South Loomis Road, for an elderly female who is not coherent, not responding. Patient's breathing heavily. Again, Norway, respond to Town Bank, 7998 South Loomis Road, elderly female not coherent, not responding, along with breathing heavily.

0: Alpha-25025. I'll be en route back to LEC for an interview.
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It's expired to a Scott Aaron's party.

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That's 13 for an accident. At the 33,200 block of Washington, you're going to see your caller reference one of his drivers that drove off the road causing damage to a field and hit a pole. It is still standing. There's no injuries, and it's a single vehicle accident only.

0: 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Do you want additional with you?
1: I'll be 10-8-906. 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

0: 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We're on 17th and Main.
1: 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Anybody else in there?
2: 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Command will be terminated. Returning to quarters.
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0: 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Again, Tishkin, respond to 8700, Caldwell Road. For 79-year-old male, who foul, just needs help up. No injuries, you can use the back door.
2: Engine 261, you're going to be en route for a fire alarm. 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She doesn't smell anything that seems off. Did it advise her to evacuate just in case it's a CL alarm going off.
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0: 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Ambulance 141, and Elkhorn Tone Alert. 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At N6717, University Road.
1: I'm looking at engine, copy the tones.
2: Fortunately, I'm not sure. The caller's a neighbor at that address. She sees her outside laying on the ground, outside her door. She is conscious and breathing and moving. She says she's too heavy for her to pick up, but she also looks like she's sunburned.
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0: Go ahead.
1: Yeah, I guess we know if you get enough to leave the station. It looks like there's three going to the scene, so I don't know if I'll catch you up at the station or not. If you need me to continue on, I can.
0: Copy. Right now we got myself and Curly here at the station. Is anyone else en route to the station?
1: Everybody else had checked into the scene.

0: Hold on, go ahead,
1: 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So.
0: Copy.
1: Tell me from the Green Jamie, 141, you can show us the service, University.
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1: And we have a member on scene.

0: 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I'll turn it around. 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
1: 0 back at the jail, you can 42 the van.
0: Copy, have a good day.

0: County from engine 261. Confirmed false alarm. All Elkhorn units are clear and returning. Command has been terminated.
1: All right, copy. Confirmed false alarm. Command has been terminated. At 1539.

0: operator and owner of the company. The operator apparently fell asleep at the wheel. He's probably 100 feet off the road right now in a swamp. They already have tow and route that supposedly can get him out. Let's keep working through this.
1: You want another bayou?
0: We're not in traffic or anything. Everything's all calm here and good.
1: Copy.

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1: 15, I copy at Wash and Willow. Dispatch to 5-2.

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1: Sorry.
0: Sound wires or anything, it's just a steel guideline that's left out of the ground.

for a TRO service. It'll be a restack to give service to the Giselle party. We have a different party, Sandra. She's asking some questions as far as why we were there earlier.

We are leaving the scene, headed to Aurora, Lakeland. LFL 21 is on the Lakeland 601.

0: 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Quad.
1: Violation observed. I enter comments. Put me 10-8. Put me on the rock list.
0: I copy. Break. They're now exiting at 326, it sounds like.
1: You don't have to put me on it then.

0: 25/0 for a Milwaukee County transfer coming into our jurisdiction. A gray Ford Explorer that cut in front of the caller and also gave obscene gestures, and now they're switching in and out of lanes. Unable to get a 28, but it is tailgating.
1: We copy, Taylor Meacham.
0: 10-4, if there's a deputy closer by.
1: You can put me on it.

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1: I made contact with the resident via phone. She's

0: copy. I made a call for Caledonia as well.
1: Okay, over to us. If they stop it, so I'll just continue on.
0: Bye-bye. 632.

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2: 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At 11046, East County Highway North.

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1: 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What are you out with? Those are hard to get back.
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0: 907.
1: We've got the truck plate, KK, Z Zebra, 6146, KZ, 6146, that'll be on North Pine Street at Kendall.

Young, T594. We pulled into BP on Durand and I did.

0: like 1.5 out of 7.
1: 2-8.
0: It's going to be at 21526 Olsen Road, town of Norway. 17's looking to be seen, referencing his soon-to-be ex-wife entered the property without his permission. She's no longer on scene, went through his personal property, including paperwork and documents. The 17's going to be a Brent party. Other parties, Jennifer, both parties are valid and clear.
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0: 504 William George. We pulled in. We're right across the street from the post office. 2900 block of Wisconsin.
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1: Unit, it's 1-2, go ahead.
0: Adam Paul, William 5667, APW 5667, we will be northbound, 329 over 4, shoulder.
1: Copy, is there another unit in there?

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1: 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It's a Ford F-150 to a William Party. It's current and clear.

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219 for an ordinance violation. In the area, the 23,300 block of Church Road, for kids that are riding ATVs and dirt bikes in the roadway, it's been an ongoing issue the last couple of months.

with fire. Engine 385, and roll with tow alert. Respond to other fire incident. At 307, Fox Lane.

0: radio, two must receive. Caller 307 Fox Lane reporting a dumpster fire, possibly. A lot of smoke. She doesn't see a lot of flame, about 30 feet from the structure.
1: Copy. No flames, lots of smoke, 30 feet from the structure.
2: Responding.
0: 30-1, okay. 1646.

0: Do you break that for a vehicle fire? Vehicle fire, North English Settlement, Plank Road. It's north of Plank. It's a garbage truck that's pulled over with a bunch of smoke, rolling out the back with a refuse caller.
1: Connor, you're
2: 230 on scene. 301, you're on scene, 1647.
1: Connor, we got a small dumpster fire. It is contained inside the dumpster, 301 will be command. 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
3: 3,
2: high zones, 0. 301, you're on ops 1.
1: Gotcha. Fine, when you guys get here, just pull up on the road, stay on the road, and we'll use the garbage line.
0: Hey, Father.
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1: Paul Sam 2675, be southbound 20 off ramp 43. There's a 46 north of me that I didn't see.
0: Please.

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1: 840 in route.
0: Copy, 840. Dispatch to 811. I apologize, I'm on east as well. There has been no update. We should have deputies pulling up shortly.

0: WPD out there, and they're advising vehicle issues from no coolant and no fires needed.
1: The A40 will continue in non-emergent. We can hold everybody else in quarters.
0: I copy 811 at 803. 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

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I'm sorry, Adam, Union Henry, 4829. 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
0: 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I'll be on McKenna at 8.

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0: 779, FH42779. We will be northbound 327 over 6 Wall.
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1: Main and Racine, copy. That's the 4-5. I did not get that VIN back out of Illinois or Wisconsin. I'll try VIN Dakota. To a VIN Dakota. It's clear, but no owners listed.
0: They can advise them for a good call.
1: 11, copy. To a drive unit 132. The outside stairs for an 86-year-old male not feeling well and seems confused.

0: 3548, William Zebra 3548, Memorial and 9th.
1: Memorial 9th, copy. Be advised, it does sound like he's in unit 132, sounded like he was on the outside stairs before. Our caller was a third-party caller, and she advised him to go unlock the door, if you have been looking at the notes.

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0: 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I got you. Fire 6, North Shore Base, return.
1: 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Thank you. 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

0: Burlington, City of Burlington area rescue. You have a call at 1700 South Toit Road, Unit 2212. 98-year-old male who's conscious and breathing. He had an unwitnessed fall and a 1 to 2 inch cut on the back of his head. The caller is no longer on scene. Repeating, City of Burlington area rescue. You have a respond at Oak Park Place, 1700 South Toit Road. Unit 2212 for a 98-year-old male who had an unwitnessed fall and a cut, 1 to 2 inch cut on the back of his head. Time and tone, 1715.
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1: Go ahead. 00 Mountain Lane in that area in front of 30518. A truck that snagged a line from the utility pole, and the line is down in the road. It's going to be a red Sweeney truck, and it kept going. The caller is not on scene.

Station Tishkin, respond to the 30,500 block of Mountain Lane in front of 30518. Truck snagged a line from a utility pole and line is down on the road. He was a third-party caller, unknown of smoke or flames. Again, Tishkin, respond to 3,500 block of Mountain Lane in front of 30518. Truck snagged a line from a utility pole and line is down the road. Unknown of smoke or flames at this time.

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0: 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At Shoreland with California plate, Nora 681906, occupied once, no cover. Facing southbound.
1: Copy.
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1: Adam Tom Boy, 7462, southbound 330, over 0 on the wall.
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0: 15th in Maine?
1: No, I moved over. I moved him off the road because he was causing a traffic jam where he stopped on Main Street. I told him to move by Mulberry's, and now he's causing a problem over there. Stand by for that.

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1: Copy.
0: And it sounds like somebody's working on the house, so they're checking on them.

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1: 10-4, ambulance 121, back quarters.

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1: Great.
0: And Colony and County Line Road, just west of 11, for a horse that's going southbound on 45 towards KR. It took off from the fairgrounds.
2: That's ambulance 932.
0: 932.
2: 932 transporting one patient, Aurora Burlington, non-emergency.
0: I copy 1739.

0: the cops.
1: It's going to be Wisconsin boy Adam Frank, 9037, BAF 9037. We'll be at Pine and Foskin.

0: that?
1: You just type in there, set it for speed. I'll come back to it later.

0: at McGonagall. Hi, copy, 1743.
1: Another party on scene said that the horse is far gone. It ran away pretty quickly.
2: I got a drone.

0: Hey, Sam, there was a volunteer that called in about it. She's in a silver GMC with a horse trailer going after it.
1: Ready to cross KR.
0: I copy. Dispatch to 79. Do you want me to see if Kenosha has a drone?

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1: 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Lewis and Milwaukee.

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0: 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You can put us back in.
1: Can we 1753?
2: Reporting the horse ran back north. It's kind of a goose chase right now.
1: Copy, other squad.
2: 5-2-3.
1: So far, anybody else?
3: Yourselves, I don't think you need to be down here for a third go around.
4: 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Thank you.
3: Yeah, up to you guys. It's been a day, so.

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1: There's multiple in there, 5040, what do you want it?
0: The horse just went north, it was in the middle of KR.
1: Copy, other squad.
0: I'm advising him the same thing.
1: Okay.
0: It's going north through the field, about a tenth west of Main Street. So in a little bit, he's going to be on the south fence line of the fairgrounds.

0: KR here. 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
1: Horse right now.
2: Multiple 7-9, go ahead.
1: I'm about 100 yards from the horse. It's in the bean field to the south of the hotel. They're on 45, and it's trotting towards the fairground, up behind it.
0: Breaker, keep their distance from it. It's spooking them further.
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1: Silver GMC pulling a trailer, and there's a black Chevy Silverado pulling a trailer. 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
2: The horse is by all the, we entered the equipment by the horse where it came from right now, guys. Keep going west, LPG.

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1: Back over by KR. So if squads can just set up along that intersection in the corner there by KR and west of Main Street and then on Main Street, and just set up over there and watch where he goes. Jump on a horse and go right out near him and try to get him that way.

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0: Adam Boy Young, 7232, bypass Yankee.
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2: 4-5, I'm all with it on KR, west of 45. It's towards me going westbound.

0: Where is that?
1: East of 45 KR, Chuck, on the southwest side. There's a big couple of red barns and a tan house. I'm parked in it now.
2: If I did, it was accidental.
3: I copy. Anybody else, Kia?
0: 28, I'm out at 4-5.

0: Unit dispatch, can we just have the air on one for this minute?
1: 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Emergency air on channel 1, KBF 277.
0: Go ahead. Might be better if you guys just go to 2 for your call and leave channel 1 open. Dispatch squads open. You copy that, go to 2.
1: Copy, all squads on the horse call, go to channel 2.
0: Eastbound now. We're still back further on the property. I don't know what the address is. It's east of me, it's about 200 yards, maybe a quarter mile from the road.

0: dispatch. There's a very long gravel driveway between myself and then 45. There's a house that's set back. I don't know, again, it's Kenosha County. I don't know the address, but it's currently walking towards that house on the driveway.
1: It's going to be 20187. I'm going to go down it.
2: Copy, 20187.
0: First street address.

0: Yeah, is that Cowboy following you right now?
1: Cowgirl, and she is. I have the horse that's just walking along the fence line at the address I just gave out. Looks like it's starting to feed.
2: Where do we need to go then that you have this girl on a horse at 45 and First?
1: She comes down the address I gave out over the air.
0: 01872 0187.

0: just walking in his path here. Just very north of the house, let's get all the way back.
1: Say I was walking toward a pasture at that address.
0: I'm just walking up to the house for a gentleman standing at the ground.
1: Copy.
2: Head of the road, right?
0: Hey, Furman.
2: Alright, we're right. Well, the gentleman just chased it off, so now it's going southeast. Back towards 45. Get on a four-wheeler and chase.

0: Highway 45. I got the horse, the cowgirl here going after it now.
1: Copy, almost to 45.
0: There's a squad with its lights on going south. You're paralleling the horse. It's going to pop out in front of you. That red truck is right next to the horse.
1: I copy.
0: Attention and stop.
1: Still moving, it's parallel on me right now, down 45. I'm trying to keep it out of traffic.
2: Met 262, I'm taking the call from Met 261.
3: Where Met 261?
0: Continuing south to that tree line.
1: I'm on a 340, Highway 45, Georgia County. Copy at 340, Highway 45.

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0: Division.
1: Go ahead.
0: One, two, make patient traffic. If you get advised, if you'll need an officer right now.
1: We got it.
2: Penalty from Med 262.
0: 262?
2: 262 is on, sir.
0: At 1816.
3: Just assign it to me. I'll head back over to the field. Fairgrounds with them.

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iPhone crash alert pinging in the driveway of 7370 West County Highway K. They can hear a Spanish-speaking male in the background. Suspects are 19.

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1: Adam Robert John, 7999 ARJ, 7999 on a blue Toyota Corolla. It's going to be Marsh at Bridge. Marsh, South Bridge.
2: Copy. I have an additional caller at this address. 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
3: 19, I'm 23, two occupants, no injuries.

0: 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County, can you show me 381 en route to Sharon Golf Hill from Darien?
1: Okay, 381 en route, 1832. 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He's going to have a fever with weakness and vomiting.
0: Yeah. 381 copies the additional county.

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0: 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Adam 837, Adam Frank. I can probably twist, no cover.
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0: Copy, 5012, are you in there as well?
1: A firm, Illinois traffic.
0: 5012, glides.
1: William, Sam, YJ, SRTWS, we will be northbound, 325 over 8 wall.
0: Copy. Any other squads in there?